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Just popping in to remind you about the Revival Show. 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

of tasty stuff goes into making a summer sundae. 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On the menu, the Wheel of Fortunes, can you spot the connection between the songs? The Backwards Song, a little bit of classical, and our summer quiz, Tennis on the Radio. 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

0: 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Well, it's hard to believe I've been presenting the 70s and 80s show on Sunshine Radio for 4 years now. Where does the time go? Yet it seems I've only scratched the surface of playing the great music available from these two fantastic decades. So join me every Wednesday, 7 till 9pm, where I continue to find those familiar songs and hidden gems for you to enjoy. I also have some fab features like the Mystery Voice, Lyric Quiz, Pop Mastermind and King's Buried Treasure to test your knowledge just for fun. 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

0: You've had your morning lie-in and you're preparing for Rodders on the Radio. But what do you do in that in-between time? That's Fridays between 9 and 11. You could join me, Carl Humphreys, for my Friday show. We start with Three of a Kind. Three songs, one connection. There's a track attack for you to guess clue by clue. And we always end with five songs to take us to 11 o'clock. 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That's cunningly called the 5 to 11. It's interspersed with the best hand-picked sunshine music, and your input is invaluable too. 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What could go wrong?
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This is not a test. This is rock and roll. Time to rock it from the Delta to the DMZ. Is that me or does that sound like an Elvis Presley movie? Viva Da Nang. Oh, Viva Da Nang. Da Nang me, why don't they get a rope and hang me? Hey, is it a little too early for being that loud? Hey, too late.

You know, don't you? When you know, hello, good morning. How are you this morning? Thursday morning, 9th of July, 5 minutes after 7. Waking you up with Diddy and a little bit of Dirty Money. And hello, good morning. Great to have your company. How are you doing today? I hope you had some sleep. Tell you what, this DJ, this presenter didn't get any last night. Oh, dear me, it was so hot. So hot in the house.

the wonderful Aztec Camera this morning, waking us up next to P. Diddy and a little bit of Hello, Good Morning. If you're just joining me, good morning, wherever you are in the world. It's a very good morning here in the UK. Hope it's nice in your area, wherever you are, especially in America.

released January 1981 and in the United States in the spring of 1982. Came off her debut album, Kim Wilde. Following the style, she said, of Orchestral Maneuvers in the Dark, OMD, and Gary Numan, she reached number 2 in the UK charts with that track. Kids in America, 1981. Wow.

put on the air conditioning in the studio. And I tell you what, I'm sitting here dripping. Dripping. It's just as... Oh, it's crazy. I can't even imagine what it's like for you guys down there in the southeast of England. You've had it even worse than we have here in this end.

0: 1982, Mary Wilson. Yeah, I tell you what we all want right now. Let's see what the weather's going to be like for the rest of us. This heat wave looks like it's going to be here for at least another couple of weeks. All I will say is remember, factor 50, and if you can help it, stay in the shade. And hydration, hydration, hydration.
1: Morning, another hot and sunny day for most places today with, as is often the case, one or two exceptions. It will be cloudier today across Northern Ireland compared to yesterday. Thicker cloud at times too in the northwest of Scotland, where it will also be fairly breezy and that cloud thickening to provide one or two light showery outbreaks of rain at times. But for most places, it's dry. Bit of mist and low cloud around first thing this morning. That should clear inland. But around the coasts in the west, we might just see some of that mist and sea fog lapping onto some of the beaches at times. There'll be a bit of a sea breeze picking up around some of the coasts as well, keeping things a little cooler, but inland in the sunshine, the strong sunshine, UV levels will be very high and temperatures also very high, getting widely into the 30s in this zone from the Midlands down to southeast Wales across southern England, in and around the London area, just to the north, 33, 34, perhaps even 35 Celsius. Temperatures in the high 20s across northern England, and it's not quite as hot perhaps for Northern Ireland with a bit more cloud in here, and certainly fairly cool in the far northwest with a brisk breeze and that thicker cloud, which if anything thickens up further overnight. You can see this line of cloud, that's a weather front which will feed some more persistent outbreaks of rain through the early hours into the far northwest of Scotland. Otherwise, it stays dry through the night after a clear, balmy summer's evening, turning again a bit misty in places. The wind's pretty light. A fairly warm night, perhaps even a little warmer than the night just gone. Temperatures in and around the capital may well stay over 20 degrees Celsius, and many of the towns and cities up and down the land staying in the mid to high teens. So quite a warm, quite a humid night leading into another hot day on Friday. Again, the main exception will be further north. A bit more rain to come for Friday across the highlands of Scotland. That weather front not really moving too far, so it could be quite a wet day for some if you're stuck under that line of rain, perhaps turning brighter across the Hebrides through the day. But generally, again, most places dry and sunny. Early morning mist and fog clearing inland. Some breezes picking up. Sea breezes in places, but generally just across the south, the breeze will start to strengthen as we go through Friday, and that means it perhaps won't be quite as hot in the southeast. Still getting into the 30s. The heat will be moving perhaps a little further west into South Wales, southwest England. That's where we're most likely to see the peak on Friday. 34, 35, 36 is just about possible. Cooler on some of those North Sea coasts with a bit more of a breeze blowing. Another way to...
0: Alex, you know what? You're just full of joy, aren't you, son? You're just full of joy. I wish I was with Mark Arnold right now on Shetland. I really do. Him and Dawn have gone up there on holiday. They love the place, and it's 17 degrees. And to be honest, that's probably where you want to be, isn't it, today, round about that 17, 18 degrees? None of this 34, 35 malarkey. Oh, dear, it is just too hot.
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of 7 o'clock this Thursday morning. Good morning to you. If you're heading out the door this morning, make sure you've got some High Factor on. If you're in the car, turn up the aircon.

Yeah, I can't believe he's gone, you know. And Ivor Neville, Cayman, known to his friends, known professionally as Nick Cayman. Still remember the last time he spoke to me, just before COVID. Such a good guy, such a good guy. He'd always come on the phone and go, "What's up, fella? What's up? What's new?" just a fabulous, fabulous guy. I've known him for a very, very long time, having done some of his promo tours back in the day when he was a fledgling star trying to break those record labels. And he finally launched himself in 1985 with the Levi's Laundrette advert. The amount of times I've seen him in his white boxers is unbelievable. He also was in the Damn Don't Cry, the Visage video. He's good friends with this guy, Terry Hall, and the Fun Boy 3.

written by Terry and that wonderful lady from the Go-Go's. Our lips are sealed, the Funboy 3. Singing backing vocals on that, of course, Bananarama. But they weren't Bananarama at the time, just three disparate ladies looking for a way into the music industry.

These guys came out of Harrow in northwest London, 1979. Sana Blancmange, Neil Arthur on the vocals, Steve Luscombe did all the clever stuff on the keyboards and the synths. Unfortunately, we lost Steve just last year. Real shame, real clever chap he was. Four UK top 20 singles, Living on the Ceiling, the one I've just played, Waves, Blind Vision and Don't Tell Me, all came off their three studio albums. Happy Families, Mange Du and Believe You Me. All right, time for us to do one jukebox track before we do today's birthdays. And I've done something special with the birthdays. We haven't got many, so I've dug out the 12-inch versions of each and every person having a birthday. Just to make it interesting. Tim Partington says, any chance of number 99? A cheeky 99, Trev? Absolutely. Just happens to be the godfather of soul music. Ladies and gentlemen, 33 and a half minutes after 7, Thursday, the 9th of July. Mr. James Brown is in the house for your listening pleasure.

taken off the album of the same name, The Popcorn. Recorded live in 1968 in the August at the Dallas Memorial Auditorium. Straight after doing a concert in Dallas, they sat down with the recording team and recorded the whole album. Namely, on the tenor sax, Maceo Parker, Wyman Reed on the trumpet, and the wonderful guitar riff was done by Jimmy Nellen. Of course, James Brown, but no, it's an instrumental for James Brown. Not very many of his tracks are instrumentals. Don't even get the anything, nothing. No noises whatsoever. Not like James at all, but I tell you what, was a great album. It went to number 3 in the album charts, and it also charted Popcorn at number 11 and number 30 in the pop charts. Did okay for an instrumental back in the day. All right, let's look at those birthday files this morning. It's just gone 36, 37 minutes after the hour of 7 o'clock.

Kicking off the birthday files this morning, the fabulous Sister Sledge. But who's celebrating a birthday? The Tom Moulton remix, the 12-inch. All the birthday files today, the 12-inch tracks, apart from one, because they've never done a 12-inch. I'll tell you who it is later on. Just join me. Good morning to you. 42, 43 after the hour. It's Trevor Lozano in the seat for James Denmead. He's back on Monday on The Breakfast Show. But right now, it's mine. You

0: 12-inch birthday files. Tears Run Rings. Do you recognise the voice? I'm sure you do. My old cloakroom boy. Back in the warehouse days in Leeds. He's come a long way since then, hasn't he? Had a great career as a duo. His partner died not that long ago, to be honest, David Ball. And had a great solo career as well, Mr. Mark Harmond.
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seventh studio album, believe it or not. Once Upon a Time, 1985, in January of 1986 it was released, was the second single off that album. Reached number 10 in the UK singles chart, would do number 14 over there in the US. The song itself came from their producer, a guy called Jimmy Iovine. He had a rift in his head that wouldn't go away. And then he started hearing a little bit of Sly and the Family Stone. And there was a rift in their song. The rest is history.

When you think they, you know, they came out of that new wave synth rock sort of era of music, it's enduring that they're still with us. They're still making great music. They've just done a huge tour last year. Rumour has it there's a brand new album coming where they're going to explore some of the stuff that they wanted to do back in the day, but their fans wouldn't allow them to do because they were just a little bit left field of what they would normally do. The wonderful Simple Minds, Jim Kerr's effervescent vocals on Sanctify Yourself this morning on the Birthday Files. But who's celebrating a birthday? A little bit of a collaboration, Eric Erlandson, Melissa Audemars and Dean Catastronic. With this lady, Courtney Love.

Reasons to be Beautiful, Eric Erlandson, Melissa Audemars, Dean Catastronic, and a little bit of Courtney Love thrown in for good measure.

0: Tim Hawkins, today's 8 o'clock funny. 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

minutes after the hour of 8 o'clock. Good morning to you. How you doing? Some breaking news for you. Flames have ripped through an historic building in Edinburgh's Princes Street this morning. The old Debenhams building. It's very prominent. If you know Edinburgh at all, you'll know exactly where this building is. Lots of fire tenders, etc.

After renewed strikes on Iran, Trump says he's Iran's number one target for assassination. What, just Iran? Stupid man. And who's the real winner is the answer with Nigel Farage's resignation from Clacton-upon-Sea as their MP, only so that he can run again and win it with another huge majority. The question is, will it be Binface? Yes, will it be Binface? But who's the real winner? That's the question. Who's going to be the real winner? And tributes are flooding in at the moment for Much Love Girls and their mum that were found dead in Great Denham after an IT specialist was the number one suspect, had fled the country apparently last Saturday. Police are presently trying to get an extradition order from where he's gone. All right, one more on the birthday file this morning. Who have we been celebrating? So we started off with Sister Sledge, 72, vocalist Debbie Sledge, still with us. Mark Arman is 69 and Jim Kerr is 67. Courtney Love, 62. And Kelvin Grant from Musical Youth is 55. Singer-songwriter Jack White from the White Stripes, 51 today. Happy birthday, one and all.

to Jack White, singer-songwriter with the White Stripes, Kelvin Grant, musical Youth, Courtney Love, Jim Kerr, Mark Almond, and Debbie Sledge, vocalist, of course, with the great band Sister Sledge. ...14 minutes after the hour of 8 o'clock. Good morning to you. Just joining me, it's The Breakfast Show. Final one for me for a little while. James is back on Monday. Don't all cheer at the same time. You don't get rid of me that easy. I'll be back on Saturday morning covering for the Arnie Man who's on holiday. Just like he does, I'll bring you some sea shanties. And lots of great tracks, some fabulous riffs in them.

No disrespect to future generations, you know. We are the lucky ones. We are the lucky ones when it comes to music. We've had some of the greatest bands ever. Some of the best rock bands you will ever, ever, ever come across. Those of a certain age. I think if you were born, you know, between 1950 and 1965, you had a real cream of absolute amazing bands who changed the face of modern music completely. Not that there was anything wrong with the stuff before that, you can appreciate it, because I do it on a Sunday morning, but... Nah, nobody told me either. Mm-hmm, I found out the hard way. Oh, there was a lot.

Gallo, Santana and Santana, and of course She's Not There. Before that, a little bit of Boston and More Than a Feeling. The question is, how are we feeling? A little bit of Labby Siffre? Are we feeling a little bit of Dolly Parton? How are we feeling? A little bit of either? Or should we just go with The Only Ones? Because I've not played this for a very long time. Got a message, another message coming from Dolly right after this. If you're wondering why we're pushing that so hard, because it's Dolly doing Abby's charity. 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

All right, time for this last play this week. Well, from me anyhow. It's the Power Play, Fruits of Labour, featuring Annemiek and For the Dance Floor. I really hope you're liking this track, guys. Such a good band and such nice people to boot. They really, really are. Good morning to you.

just joining me. Good morning to you. How you doing? 38 minutes after the hour of 8 o'clock this morning. We're going round again all the way till 10 o'clock this morning. Best known for their track, Picking Up the Pieces. They've had so many great tracks, but they influence so many other bands, you know. Bands like the Beastie Boys, Public Enemy, TLC,

0: Odyssey this morning, and you are a native New Yorker. Good morning to you. How are you doing? Good to have your company this morning. Anything you got to say, Mr. Hollis?
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1: Yeah, do as Dolly says, will you please? Do it now.

Cliff and the Shadows, Please Don't Tease. Looking at the clock, what we got? 9:03. Just enough time for doing this, shall we say. Spencer Davis Group. Gonna keep on running.

Just gone 9 o'clock this morning, Thursday, the 9th of July. Good morning to you. Trouble Lazaro in the seat on The Breakfast Show, sitting in for James Denmead, who's back on Monday. 1 hour to do.

open. If you fancy a go on Lazzaro's Wurlitzer between now and 10 o'clock, all you got to do is pick a number between 1 and 101, and we will do the rest, all right? Lots of choices on there, lots of, ooh, eclectic tracks, believe you me. This is my private jukebox, the one I have at home, and I thought I'd open it up to you guys. Don't forget, Saturday morning, I'm standing in for Arnie on Breakfast, and the school days jukebox will be open.

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2: Yeah, Mr. Bowie was in the house this morning doing a bit of dancing. Good morning to you if you're just joining us. 7 after the hour of 9 o'clock, it's Thursday morning. It's The Breakfast Show here on Sunshine Radio.

Stephen Duffy and Kiss Me. Going all the way back, Sound and Culture Club. Boy George played Henley yesterday evening. By all accounts, the report said he was exceptionally good. You just join me. Good morning to you. How you doing? Thursday morning, breakfast.

0: Old friends from way back in my Dundee days, Gary Clark and the Boys from Danny Wilson and Mary's Prayer. What a great track that is. Went to number three in 1988 here in the United Kingdom. Came out on the Virgin label. Gary, Kit and Jed Grimes. Grimes is still doing stuff even today, even though the Boys have kind of stepped away from the music industry. Jed's still knocking about.
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One-time lead singer with the Go-Go's, Belinda Carlisle, and Heaven is a Place on Earth. Don't forget, you haven't got much longer to donate to that Just Giving page for Dolly. Just do what she says in the little voice note. It's the last time you'll hear it from me this week. 28 minutes after the hour of 9 o'clock, almost there. Kenny's in the house at 10. They said it would never work. They took it round all the shopping malls in America. Guess what?

the record producers and the hierarchy said would never work. So they put it in all the shopping malls, and guess what? It absolutely did. Gave her a blanket number one across the UK in lots of different countries. Bit of a one-hit wonder, though, for Tiffany. She had a couple of other hits, but they weren't, you know, big hits. Not as big as that one. Or this one, for that matter.

1 till 3. Come join the fun, this ain't no time. Jan's back with a music experience, and Tony King sitting in on Drive for me at 5. Nigel Byard's back at 7 o'clock this evening, and Jeff Dorsett pumps up those 90s at 9. And then the Geordie experience you do not want to meet. The man from Northumberland. Well, Nicholas Allen, man, he'll be here at 10 o'clock playing you some great tunes. Taking you back on a journey, on a ride, on a roller coaster of musical extravaganza. Nick Allen here at 10 o'clock all the way through till midnight. And Mike Knight picks up the thread, runs you through the evening till the early hours of the morning. 6 a.m. to be precise. The Rutherford's in. That's Andy, the Gully Wally man. He'll be here at 7 a.m. tomorrow morning with the breakfast show. Saturday Barge and Rhythm of the Night.

America's answer to our own five-star over here in the UK at the time looked very similar. Debarge and the Rhythm of the Night. All right, I was just clicking through some tracks there. Came across a track I haven't seen for a very long time. Do you remember this? Soul Train.

good that is, you know. Swan's Way and Soul Train for you. Just gone 39 minutes after the hour of 9 this lovely Thursday morning. How's your Thursday shaping up so far? It's a hot one out there, guys, so do take care, right? Keep yourself hydrated, lots of water. Don't be risking drinking juice, right? Because all that stuff is full of sugar. Plenty of H2O is what you need and some Factor 50. Slab it all over. And if you've got a paddling pool or a dinghy, get in it. But fill it up with water.

those great 80s tracks. Tears for Fears. I just like that little sample. It's all about Pale Shelter.

if you missed it early on, let's have a little look at the weather map for you this morning. If you're anywhere down that western Scottish coast, then talking sort of Macrahanish up the coast to pretty much all the way up to about, Ullapool, that kind of way. You're getting a splash of rain at the moment. There's a big swathe of rain coming in off of the Atlantic there, and that's going to move through this morning. But it's still 20 degrees, 16 right underneath the rain, 15 in Lerwick in the Shetland Islands, 18 in Aberdeen, 20 in Belfast, 24 right now in Manchester, 23 in Cardiff, Plymouth, and 27 in that there London as the weather stands as we speak. The outlook, as they've said earlier on, Alex was telling you that the weather forecast is just extremely, extremely hot. Rain across northern and western Scotland, less heavy through Monday. Brief light rain or drizzle affects Northern Ireland, Northwest England. Elsewhere, dry with plenty of sunshine. Breezy in the north with temperatures above average and hot, hot, hot further south. Tonight, rather cloudy across northern areas with occasional rain or drizzle in the northwest of Scotland. Elsewhere, dry with clear spells while patchy fog develops in the early morning, tomorrow morning in the southwest. Warm for many, near average, I think that's a bit of an understatement. You're looking at temperatures for the next rest of the week round about 33-34 degrees. It's 15 minutes, you know, to the hour of 9 o'clock. Kenny's already on standby. He must be going on his holidays, you know. He hasn't taken the biscuit tin this morning. He'll be live and direct from downtown Belfast right on the hour, 10 o'clock. Nick's been writing for so many people over the years, but he had some great hits in the 80s. And he's back with a brand new album very soon, is what I've heard. Wouldn't that be good, eh? Wouldn't it?

The fabulous sounds of Steve Strange, one time owner, runner of the club night at the Blitz in London, with his band Visage on the Damn Don't Cry. 7 minutes to 10. Kenny's on standby.

just about it for me. That's just about it for me. Not quite, but just about. And I thought, you know what? I know I played some earlier on, but I'm going to do it again because this used to be my signature tune when I was in the clubs. Last track I played every time I finished a gig after this track came out, I played this. I'm going to leave you with... Yeah, you know the one. Twin Spin on The Breakfast Show this morning, Simple Minds. Sanctify Yourself earlier on from the birthdays, because it's Jim Kerr's birthday. Don't you forget about me.

Good morning. I think we've actually chased Mr. Lazaro. How are you? Mobile phones should be turned off whilst entering the studio. It's my rule. Anyway, morning. Thursday. Today. It's a nice day as we head towards a holiday weekend. Right here in the province. Right, we had a date. Great one from Manfred Mann's Earthbound for starters. Joybringer. Two for one. We also have our classic instrumental. And today's birthday file. Who's celebrating a birthday for the 9th day of July?

Heading for the top slot this very day, back in 1988, Yaz and the Plastic Population, good one. The only way is up. I was just chatting to Trev on the phone there. Just as we can all take jokes, isn't it? See, when I was program controller in a station here in Northern Ireland, it would be, excuse me, my office, Monday morning, 9 o'clock. But you're well this morning, that's the main thing. Kenny's Coast to Coast. Right through until 1 this afternoon here on Sunshine. All right, usual ways of the medium where you can't get in touch, pop along to the Sunshine Facebook page. You can find the details of how you can get in touch. If you want a little shout-out for this Thursday morning, thank goodness it's Thursday.

Jennifer Lopez. Who's waiting for tonight? I was just laughing at Mike Walker's WhatsApp there just a few seconds ago. Mike says you're leaving behind this wonderful, sunny, warm weather to go to Tenerife. And the weather will probably be raining in Tenerife.

can't believe a quarter of a century ago. Goodness gracious. Mojo. And Lady. I heard some young whippersnapper calling it Mojo. The youngsters, I don't know. Anywho, listen, this one is doing the rounds on the socials at the moment. I had a couple of requests, actually, to play it again. I did play it, actually, a few weeks ago. You know the song Toto, Africa? Yeah. These guys, what they've done, actually, you can find the video on television for the over 40s. What they do is they sing, they actually fill in whereabouts the various regions are. But have a listen to this.

Isn't that very clever? I wonder how long it took the guys actually to work out how all those continents, you know, fit into the lyrics of the tune. Well done, guys. Blue Peter Pies for that one. Let's do the original. From Toto 4, the album, and Africa.

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BBC, only the best tunes for you here on Kenny's Coast to Coast on Sunshine. Where else would you hear tunes like that? I do think it is one of their lesser played hits, actually. It's Cool and the Gang. And open brackets, if you say you love somebody, close brackets, in the heart. Right there, rewinding, that's next. Hang on.

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1: When you walk the streets, you'll have no cares. If you walk the lines and not the squares, as you go through life, make this your goal. Watch the donut, not the hole.
0: The donut cutter was patented by John F. Blondell of Thomaston, Maine. On July 9th, 1922.
2: Come on, baby.
0: Johnny Weissmuller became the first to swim the 100 meters freestyle in less than a minute. The future Tarzan set the pace at an event in Alameda, California, July 9, 1953. The first commuter passenger service by helicopter began in America's largest city. New York Airways provided the lift for busy people who wanted to avoid the traffic below. On July 9, 1972... Paul McCartney appeared on stage for the first time since 1966 as his group Wings opened at the Chateau Villon in the south of France. July 9, 1985.
3: Are you ready for football?
0: Football great Joe Namath signed a five-year pact with ABC TV to provide commentary for Monday Night Football. The former New York Jets quarterback reportedly earned $1 million a year for the job. Namath replaced Dandy Don Meredith. Broadway Joe had previous experience with Monday Night Football as a player when he and the Jets were the first team to play on Monday night on September 21st, 1970. On July 9th, 2005, Danny Way, a daredevil skateboarder, rolled down a large ramp and jumped across the Great Wall of China. He was the first person to clear the wall without motorized aid. Celebrating birthdays today.
4: My mom always said, life was like a box of chocolates. You never know what you're going to get.
0: Academy Award-winning actor Tom Hanks was born in 1956. And actress Kelly McGillis was born in 1957. The number one record on this date in 1977 was...
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0: Undercover Angel by singer-songwriter Alan O'Day. It was not the first visit to the top of the pop music world for O'Day, though the million seller would be his last as a singer. He wrote Angie Baby, a number one hit for Helen Reddy, and the number three hit Rock and Roll Heaven for the Righteous Brothers. And that's Rewind for July 9th on Kenny's Coast to Coast.

It's the Governors, the Beatles, and Here Comes the Sun. My inbox has been going mad over the past sort of 45 minutes. Sandy reports that singer Bonnie Tyler has passed away at the age of 75. We know Bonnie had been sort of ill for quite some time. So let's do our tribute this morning to Bonnie Tyler, who passed away at the age of 75.

Tyler Big Hits from 1977, that is indeed. Bonnie Tyler and the one called It's a Heartache. And of course, RIP to Bonnie Tyler, who's passed away at the age of 75.

of things, Sir Paul, another thing. Actually, the album Wings at the Speed of Sound, I brought out of the loft some days ago. Scraped. Looked like a skating rink. I thought, what happened to that? And I remember, actually, I lent it to my girlfriend at the time, back in the 70s. And that was the state it came back in. I sent her a bill for one of those.

an old ship called Dignity and Deacon Blue right here on Kenny's Coast to Coast on Sunshine. Couple of mentions. Got to say hello to Valerie McNeice. Good morning, Valerie. Good morning to all the ladies working in Banbridge Surgery for this morning. Who else we got? Bill Kelly. Thanks, Bill, indeed, for your kind comments as well. And indeed, for your suggestion for our No Words Allowed. I shall do that when I return. This is Lionel Richie and Running with the Night on Sunshine.

Lionel Richie and Running with the Night. See, actually, Lionel wasn't feeling the best either. But hopefully on the road to recovery, young Lionel. And that is Running with the Night. Right then, we're going to run towards 11 o'clock and our triple stacker birthday memory module for this ninth day of July. It's on the way. Hang on.

Welcome back. Hang on a second, gentlemen. I haven't done my introduction yet. Thank you. As I was about to say before I was so rudely interrupted, good morning. Welcome back into the second hour of Kenny's Coast to Coast. Right here on Sunshine. Trip Stacker Birthday Memory Module. As we have this morning for this 9th day of July. So let's have a look and see who we are saying happy birthday to. Dolores Kenny Brew actually has a birthday today. Born 9th of July in 1945, which makes her 81 years of age today. And Dolores was a member of the 60s girl group who were called the Crystals. Happy birthday, Dolores Kenny Brew, who's 81 today. One of the Sledge family, we have Debbie, who was born today in 1954, so she's 72. Happy birthday, Debbie Sledge, of course, from Sister Sledge. And rounding off the batch, formerly from the band Soft Cell from the 1980s, Mark Almond has a birthday. 9th of July 1959 was his birthday. 367 today. Happy birthday, Mark Alden. That's who's in the file. And if you're celebrating your birthday for today, we wish you many happy returns of the day. Right, gentlemen, off you go.

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1: Not off.
0: I know it is. I have a tune called Give Me All Your Lovin'. What is it Roscoe says? For the wheelers and dealers and the hubcap stealers. Whatever he means by that.
2: Hey, Kenny, guess who's here?
0: Oh, Roscoe!
2: Checking things out with you. How's it going with Coast to Coast? 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
0: Well, thank you, Roscoe. 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

I was reading something about Billy Preston just a couple of days ago, how he saved the session back in the 1960s. The Governors, he was, right here on Kenny's Coast to Coast on Sunshine. Don't forget the Revival Show Saturday afternoon for your classic hits. The hottest oldies on the planet, so join me for that. Kenny's Coast to Coast for a Thursday. This is Mott the Hoople.

talking to a mate of mine. I'm pleased to hear that watching more YouTube than the normal television, that's not an age thing after all. This is because we're showing so much rubbish on television. His words, not mine. Isn't that right, Andrew? Moth the Hoople. That's a great story of Moth the Hoople, which in fact is on television for the over 40s. Interesting viewing, so I'll have to say, if you want to check that one out. From the 70s, I'd roll away the stone. This is Sheena Easton. She's a modern girl.

Sheena Easton. She says she's a modern girl. Couple of mentions. I gotta say hi to Claire Bradshaw. Morning, Claire. Thank you very much indeed for that little WhatsApp. And the joke did indeed make me smile for this morning. Who else we got? Robert Taylor. Thanks, Robert, for getting in touch. He enjoyed the No Words Allowed that we did yesterday right here on Kenny's Coast to Coast on Sunshine. This is Bob Marley and the Wailers and Buffalo Soldier.

0: Terry Hughes here. You know the other radio stations? 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

0: Don Ridgway and Camouflage. You know, at this time of the year when sort of sunlight gets into places where it doesn't normally get the rest of the year, the old carpet in the studio looking a bit grotty, and I happen to ask a comment. If actually, next time you have the vacuum out, would you mind giving my little studio a little wipe over? The answer I got?
1: Aye, right, on your big lad.

just going through Kathy's compilation of the best of a few days ago. Hasn't she done some wonderful tunes throughout the years? One like Just Another Dream and All Night Long were a few of the favourites, actually, I like from Kathy. Let's play those for you Sunday right here on Kelly's Coast to Coast on Sunshine.

0: You know, I watch the Dutch music channel, which is called 192 TV. Never realised there was a video for that.
1: Yeah.
0: Former husband and wife team. Chris Norman, Susie Quattro. I believe Susie is currently touring the UK. But Susie has not been in beautiful downtown Belfast since 1990. Come on, Suze. Time for a revisit.

Kirsty MacColl and her version of Days. Now then, friends and neighbours, we're heading towards midday today, and our feature 2 for 1 is going to feature, I reckon, Tina Turner. They're on the way. Hang on.

Now, did you know, friends and neighbours, that in fact was their hometown? Yes, Nutbush in Tennessee. Good afternoon. You're very welcome back into the final hour of Kenny's Coast to Coast, taking you right up until 1 o'clock this afternoon right here on Sunshine. 2 for 1 today from the fabulous Ike and Tina Turner. Nutbush City Limits, which in fact American DJs on American radio stations banned Phil Spector's tunes because he always wrote false timings on the record label, which upset a few people, apparently. And then into Nutbush City Limits. Hope you enjoyed the 2 for 1. Now, I'm on holiday next week, so a 2 for 1 returning the week after next.

Now, you know, they have these amalgamation tours. You see them advertised in the press, especially at the weekends. I did see the name of ABC actually appearing on one of those with Kim Wilde, and I think it was Spandau Ballet, from memory. Anywho, they're still around in one form or another, which is great. And that album, goodness, how many singles came from that album called The Lexicon of Love? It's ABC, and the one called The Look of Love.

It's Thursday afternoon right here on Kenny's Coast to Coast on Sunshine. There we go, Ali Lennox and Walking on Broken Glass. Do you know what I was just thinking? Sometimes, you know, it's a complete accident if you break a glass. But you ever notice, no matter how hard you try, you actually can't get most of the glass up. But even weeks later, you're still actually finding little splinters of glass. Goodness, always have to watch, almost out with the vacuum, just for fear. Some people in the house, yes, have a terrible tendency to walk away to their bare feet. Need I say more?

0: This is Rodney Collins. 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Well, on Wednesday lunchtime, stream 1 and 3, we play the soundtrack of your life here on Sunshine Radio. 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

Oh, it takes you back, doesn't it, to those wonderful days of a thing called MTV. Yes, good video. Loved that video for that one. That's Phil Collins and one called Take Me Home. Well, you can at about 35 minutes or thereabouts. Now then, we shall do No Words Allowed, which is coming next.

Billy Ocean. In fact, he's been to beautiful downtown Belfast a couple of times, and then he was due to return to another couple of concerts, and the pandemic struck, and everything, as you know, what was cancelled. So I don't think Billy actually ever came back to the province all over again. So we're looking forward to Billy perhaps coming back here to beautiful downtown Belfast. That indeed, well, you had two versions for the price of one. You could either play Caribbean Queen or European Queen, whichever floated your boat. Right, No Words Allowed, instrumental classic. Here's one suggested by Jim Black. Hi, Jim. Thanks very much indeed for your WhatsApp and suggesting we play this one. A hit in the 1970s. And some people say it was a one-hit wonder, but no, there was two hit singles from Jonathan Richman and the Modern Lovers. Roadrunner was the other one, but this one is the one that concerns us today. 1977 for one called Egyptian Reggae.

taken that into the charts. I remember November 1977. Jonathan Richman with the Modern Lovers, Egyptian Reggae. Many thanks indeed to Jim Black for your suggestion, Jim, for us playing that today in our little slot, No Words Allowed. Now, I would say at this junction, over to you, but you'll have to wait till the 20th of July until I come back from holiday. Then you can suggest your suggestions for No Words Allowed right here on Kelly's Coast to Coast on Sunshine.

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I was just doing a flick of the movie channels the other evening, and I happened to just stumble over Tom Hanks in the one called Forrest Gump. That was in the soundtrack, of course, of the movie. Good one from the 70s. Certainly Leonard Skinner and the one called Sweet Home Alabama. Little mention here, could I say hi to Claire Bradshaw? Hello, Claire. Claire is actually celebrating her birthday tomorrow, but I won't be on tomorrow, as you know. I don't do Fridays. So Claire, wish you a very happy birthday for tomorrow from all of us here at Sunshine. The big one, I believe. Happy birthday for tomorrow, Claire.

I'm sure there's a station there called Radio Africa. Bet you've got their money's worth out of that using that for jingles. Radio Africa from Latin Quarter. Hey, we haven't heard from the governors yet, have we?

governors. Who else on Kenny's Coast to Coast on Sunshine? I'll follow the sun. Well, I'm about to do that. Thank you for your WhatsApps and post on the Sunshine Facebook page as well. I'm off on holiday next week. I know who's supposed to be filling the slot, but all things can change. So we'll see you back on the 20th of July, but we still will be doing the Revival Show, of course. Right then, whatever you're doing today, have a great day.

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An eclectic mix of old and new soul. 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

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It's Eat to the Beat.

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0: Fantastic vocals from Chris Thompson. Man to Man's Earth Band. And what a version of Davies on the Road Again to open up the show with. Wow.
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0: Right, let's play some Judas Priest. Here we go.

TK rocks it up on Drive Time on Sunshine. Great to play some Judas Priest on the show. Wow, you've got another thing coming. So I've been going through all my music today, picking out some songs to play on this show. 2 hours of pure bliss. I'm going to indulge myself on Drive Time. Can I do that? Let's play some Alan Parsons next. And Eye in the Sky. Great to have your company. Something for everybody on the show tonight. Promise you that.

recorded at Abbey Road Studios in London. Their sixth studio album, the Alan Parsons Project there. Eye in the Sky. Hope I'm finding you well, keeping nice and cool, hopefully. And our third heatwave of 2026. Wow.

0: making the dizzy heights of number 84 in November 86, Boston and Amanda. Kingsbury Treasure on the show tonight, brilliant.
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Rockets in summertime. I've got a squeaky fan in my studio here. I've got two fans going and they've always started squeaking. If you can hear it in the background, I'll try and oil it where we'll have a listen to Cameo and Word Up on Sunshine. 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

0: American funk band Cameo, making number three back in 86 in the UK charts. I always like that track, Word Out. Great to play it on Sunshine. Now I've got a mystery voice for you, with a big clue in the dialogue. And if you're a gambling person, a betting person, which song am I going to play from the band that he fronts? Okay, so let's see the fun there. Have a guess at the song I'm going to play. And then we're going to chill out with Sade. Then we've got the Crooners Triple coming up. Three songs from three crooners to look forward to as we chill out in the sunshine, on Sunshine. Who is this?
1: Yeah, I mean, he's always been alive to me ever since we... He wasn't when we first recorded it, because it was just a studio thing. It was like another set of Who songs. Mm. But once we got it on the road, he was always alive to me.
0: Wonder who he's talking about there. Who is that, and which song am I going to play from the band that he fronts? Play again after Sade and Kiss of Life. Very good evening, good afternoon, welcome aboard Drive Time with TK, sitting in for Trev Lazaro on this Thursday night. Here's Kiss of Life.

0: there, the beautiful singing voice of Helen Folasard Adu, otherwise known as Sade Adu. And The Kiss of Life. Second listen to this mystery voice then.
1: Yeah, I mean, he's always been alive to me ever since we... He wasn't when we first recorded it, because it was just a studio thing. It was like another set of Who songs. Mm. But once we got it on the road, he was always alive to me.
0: Easy enough on the voice, big clue there. And which song will I play from the band he fronts for the bonus point if you fancy a little punt on that one now? Little treat on Drive Time. Three crooners, three songs from crooners coming up that I've handpicked for your delectation. Enjoy these.
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0: Well, I promise you something for everybody on the show today. There we are, that rock and the crooners there. Triple crooners play. Played Eugene Pitney with Town Without Pity, Summer Wind, Frank Sinatra,
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0: And Engelbert Humperdinck. Quando, quando, quando. Right, mystery voice then.
2: Yeah, I mean, he's always been alive to me ever since we... He wasn't when we first recorded it. Because it was just a studio thing. It was another set of Who songs. Mm. But once we got it on the road, he was always alive to me.
0: Nice big clue there from Roger Daltrey at one point. Which song will I play from The Who for the bonus? Did you have a gamble today?

One point for Roger Daltrey, one point for Behind Blue Eyes. And if you won that, get yourself a lottery ticket this week. Well done anyway, if you guessed the right song. Okay, we've got three songs coming up with a connection. See if you can spot that.

three songs with a connection. Did you spot it? Played Your Heart Away, What Is Love? I need you to tell me. And The Clash, Should I Stay or Should I Go? And Ray there, Where Is My Husband? Well, the answer is that the title of the songs are all questions. That is the connection. The titles are all questions. Well done, have you got that?

Well, I did say I was like a kid in a candy store on this show. And welcome to the second hour of TK on Drive Time on Sunshine Radio. What an opener from Rush. The spirit of radio, that's what I'm talking about. Can it get any better? Well, how about this from Phil Collins? Something happened on the way to heaven.

0: Great tune from Phil Collins. Something happened on the way to heaven on Sunshine. Well, yesterday I cycled up to my local Spoons to meet a friend. Other pubs are available, by the way. And we had fish and chips and some orange juice. I don't drink in the daytime normally, so that was fine. And we had a couple of zeros as well. I mentioned that yesterday, that the zeros are really much better than they used to be, aren't they? And yeah, I was really tempted to have a beer, but I couldn't because I had the show to do. And I remember back when I was working, I was out six nights a week for a couple of years DJing. And I remember going out in the afternoon on my day off and having a few beers. And this next song reminds me of those days. Not a care in the world, drinking
1: no country club
0: beer in the afternoon, watching the world go by.

song just flows, doesn't it? Back to the good old days, watching the world go by with a certain beer in hand. I notice Mrs. King has got a certain drink in stock in the kitchen, in a cupboard called Pimm's. Not sure what to do with it, really. That's a summer drink, I know that. But what do you do with Pimm's? I'll have to read the instructions or Google it, really. Got a lyric for you in this hour to identify. And we'll do an all-decades pop mastermind. A little bit harder than yesterday, OK? 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This is Animation by Obsession.

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just great. The Jam there, News of the World. Really sad to read about Bruce Foxton there being diagnosed with Parkinson's disease, and he's retiring from the music business. He's been in some great bands since he left the Jam, like From the Jam and his own band, but very sad news. But enjoy your retirement, Bruce, and thanks for the great bass lines over the years. Fantastic. Oh.

play one for you if you're barbecuing this evening. Perfect weather for it. Don't miss it. But actually, we're in for a long period of hot weather, looking at the forecast. Probably for the whole of July, which is brilliant, really. And if you are barbecuing, don't burn those sausages. Okay, coming up after David Bowie, I've got a 90s lyric for you, and then we'll have an all-decades pop mastermind as well, before we finish today. Oh, and a triple, heatwave triple coming your way. Three songs connected with the heat.

Yeah, feel good music on a feel good station. Let's Bowie and let's dance. Drive Time, TK in the chair with you till 7 o'clock. And then Nigel Bayard takes over. '90s lyric, artist and title. Do you recognise these words? With the lights out, it's less dangerous. Here we are now. Entertain us. Okay, artist and title, '90s. With the lights out, it's less dangerous. Here we are now. Entertain us. Have a think about that. Worth 2 TK points. '90s song. With the lights out, it's less dangerous. Here we are now. Entertain us. You know it, I know you do. Right. Heatwave triple.

You've had your morning lie-in and you're preparing for Rodders on the Radio. But what do you do in that in-between time? That's Fridays between 9 and 11. You could join me, Carl Humphreys, for my Friday show. We start with Three of a Kind. Three songs, one connection. There's a track attack for you to guess, clue by clue. And we always end with five songs to take us to 11 o'clock. All usually selected by you on a subject of my choice. That's cunningly called the 5 to 11. It's interspersed with the best hand-picked sunshine music, and your input is invaluable too. On your smart speaker or online, join me on Sunshine this Friday between 9 and 11. What could go wrong?

Love in that heatwave triple air. Play to Glenn Fry from the Beverly Hills Cop movie. The Heat is on. Hot in the City, Billy Idol, and Cool in the Gang there. Too hot. Great stuff. Now, three questions on our All Decades Pop Mastermind. Question one. Name the English singer-songwriter who had a massive solo hit in 86 with Sledgehammer, featuring a groundbreaking claymation and stop-motion music video. Name the English singer-songwriter who had a massive solo hit in 86 with Sledgehammer, featuring a groundbreaking claymation and stop-motion music video. Who was that? Question two. Which legendary American guitarist famously played a distorted, heavy, avant-garde rendition of the Star-Spangled Banner at the Woodstock Festival in August 1965? Which legendary American guitarist famously played a distortion-heavy avant-garde rendition of the Star-Spangled Banner at the Woodstock Festival in the 60s? Question 3. What specific 1965 Beatles single became the first pop record to purposefully feature an audio feedback using the drone of John Lennon's semi-acoustic guitar as an introductory hook? What specific 1965 Beatles single became the first pop record to purposefully feature audio feedback using the drone of John Lennon's semi-acoustic guitar as an introductory hook? Which song was that? Three interesting questions there for you. The Lyric then from the 90s, with the lights out, it's less dangerous. Here we are now, entertainers. 2 points on this. Nirvana, Smells Like Teen Spirit from 1991. Well done if you got that. 2 points there.

What a track from Nirvana. With the lights out, it's less dangerous. Here we are now. Entertainers was the lyric. 2 points if you got that one. Okay, moving on to the pop mastermind questions. And here we are. Number one. The English singer-songwriter with a massive solo hit in 86 with Sledgehammer. Featuring a groundbreaking claymation and stop-motion video was Peter Gabriel for the points. Apparently, he lay under a sheet of glass for days to make that video.

soul, Peter Gabriel gets you the point for number one. The legendary American guitarist had famously played a distortion-heavy avant-garde rendition of the Star Spangled Banner at the Woodstock Festival in August 69. Who was that? Well, yeah, it was Mr. Jimi Hendrix.

don't know why, but whenever I hear this track, it reminds me of a very messy night out in Birmingham with two reprobates, Messrs. Best and Burrell. What a night that was. Cheers, guys. I'll never forget it. Question three. Which specific Beatles song from 65 became the first pop record to purposefully feature audio feedback using the drone of John Lennon's semi-acoustic guitar as an introductory hook? Did you get this one? Here we are.

Well, great question. I hope you got that, because I mean, if you did, and any of the other questions, well done, just for fun, for TK and the Pop Mastermind Quiz. And, of course, the Lyric Quiz. Well done for having a go, and if you got it right, okay? Wow, that's been a great couple of days on Drive Time for me. I'll be back on Sunshine on Saturday in my usual slot of 11 till 1 lunchtime with the Time Tunnel. Four great years, four great decades. All the best music handpicked for your delectation on a Saturday lunchtime. So for me, TK, thanks for your company on Drive Time. 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It's all there for you. All done by our very own webmaster, Mr. Keith Ellis. Yeah, Keith. There you go. He works hard, and so does the Bayard. And not to forget, Mr. Paul Foxhall, making it all happen for me. Cheers, Paul.

Good afternoon, good evening, good morning, and welcome to Yacht Rock with me, Michael Knight. 2 hours of great, pretty well easy listening music, and most of it is kind of rocky, but we might digress occasionally and play something just a tad different because I like it and I'm in charge. Started off with The Fifth Dimension from 1967 and up and away, and we move on now with Bad Company and 100.

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Back in the 80s, these guys could do no wrong. These are the Alessi Brothers.

What is Yacht Rock? It's whatever I decide it is. I'm in charge. Yacht Rock is the kind of music that if you were rich enough to have a captain drive your boat around to nice places like the Caribbean or the Greek islands or wherever, and you just wanted to kick back and play some music on your super yacht and play it loud, preferably when you're far enough away from other people not to bother them, then this is the kind of music that I personally would play on my boat. Can't even afford a coracle at the moment, but I can afford to play you the music.

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Andrisi Brothers on Sunshine Radio. Slow dancing, don't turn me on. This is Mike Knight with the Yacht Music Show. Yacht music, great stuff, yacht music, I've got to tell you. But in America, they also have another expression for music that when you're on the beach, yes, they call it beach music. And this reminds me of my time visiting Myrtle Beach, where they have a few houses that are actually on the shoreline, raised on stilts so they don't get washed away. Great place to be kicking back with the sand between your toes, listening.

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You just heard Annie Lennox and Take Me to the River. Before that, Alan Merrill from 2020 and Still Feel the Same, and Barclay James Harvest, Life

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It's hard to imagine doing anything that involves yacht music, yacht rock or beach bar music without playing something from Jimmy Buffett. There he was with Alan Jackson, and it's 5 o'clock somewhere, yes. This is Alabama, dancing, shagging.

from 1997 and Dancing Shaggin' on the Boulevard. Yes, Potty Brains. In American, shaggin' has a completely different meaning to what it does in the UK. Put your brains back in your heads. That was a dance, just a dance, that's all. Nothing untoward to see here, other than great music, of course. Coming up for you right now, the Atlanta Rhythm Section and

Sinelli Brothers, Leave It With You. Time for a bit of boot scooting. What do you mean, boot scooting? Can't play cowboy music on yacht rock? Well, cowboys on yachts, you know.

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I have, as a teenager. My father worked in Bahrain and knew one of the sheikhs over there. He just had a very, very nice boat delivered, and we went to have a look around it. It stuck with me because the inside of it, there was a tremendous amount of mahogany wood, absolutely beautiful. And that smell that you only get when you get near a 5 or 6 star hotel, where you've got a smell of rich. 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I swear you.

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You just heard Tequila Sunrise from Corcovado Frequency and Colby Kayat, I think it is, and Bubbly before that.

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I hope it's not raining where you are. That is, unless you want it to. It's good for the plants, after all. These next guys, oh, they had a big, big fallout and have not spoken to each other or performed together since they had that fallout. And over what? Over one of them deciding that he was going to try and sell off his share in their partnership. Daryl Hall and John Oates, I'm talking about, and it ended up being settled privately, kind of out of court, but the relationship broke up. We lost a great musical partnership when that happened, but they left us with a wonderful heritage. This, from 1972, is

loads. I forgot to tell you that when they had this massive argument about one of them trying to sell out his kind of share of their partnership, they were 50-50 partners, completely forgot in inverted commas, to tell the other guy that that's what he was planning. He did a tremendous amount of research in the background, ready to sell out without informing the other guy. Now, I can't remember whether it was Daryl Hall or John Oates was the one that instigated, but that's kind of sneaky, isn't it? Yeah. Well, that's the music business for you. This is David.

listening to the Yacht Rock Show right here on Sunshine Radio with me, Michael Knight. You just heard Def Leppard and Waterloo Sunset. Before that, David Lee Roth and California Girls. Now, I did say that as soon as I pick the music, I'm allowed to stretch that title, Yacht Rock, a little bit. This is a little bit more soul-y, but it's kind of a rocky soul. Yep, I'm going to accept that. Dietra Farr from 1997 and The Search Is...

0: Hi Sunshine Liz. Well, here we are in 2026. How would you like to travel back in time to the good old days? Well, now you can with me, Tony King, in the Time Tunnel. Each week we journey back to four different years, from the 50s to the noughties, and enjoy some familiar songs and forgotten gems from times gone by. 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

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That was Delamitri, Kiss This Thing Goodbye. This is Dire Straits.

0: Dire Straits and Six Blade Knife. You know what I was saying earlier about me always picking what I think is great music, but I give my mouth a challenge to try and say the name properly. This is Dirk Darmstädter. Something close to that anyway. Anyway, it's called We Beat the Drum. At least I can say that bit.
1: No good at conversations, I'm the dry and silent kind. Like to spend my time alone. 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You're a silly girl, I'm a single man, I wasn't chasing clouds around. 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

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Before that, Dirk Darmstadter. 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And we beat the drum. Time for one more before we go. Don't forget, join me next time for 2 hours of great yacht rock. I try and pick the best stuff up, maybe some tracks that you've not heard before, and occasionally we take a poetic choice of something that doesn't quite fit the bill of being rock music, but who cares so long as it's good? This is good. This is the Doobie Brothers. I'll see you next time. This is Brighter Day.

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Gave you Jesus Jones, an international bright young thing. Followed up by the follow-up, as it was, Spin Doctors doing Little Miss Can't Be Wrong. So we've got some new radicals coming your way. Montel Jordan, Prodigy are on, Lady Gaga, Ocean Colour Scene, all coming your way. Indie Days, Curveballs, Alternative Rock, Britpop, and some bangers. All this on Pump Up the 90s and 2000s. I'm Jeff Dorsett, I'm in the deck chair. Let's go with this one.

couple of crackers, didn't they? Riverboat Song, and that one, The Day We Caught the Train. They are Ocean Colour Scene. Still to come, we've got a quiz, and if you want to get in touch at any time to do with Pump Up the 90s and a bit of 2000s, all you've got to do is drop me an email, chunkyjeff, chunkygeoff@gmail.com. 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

0: 90s and a touch of 2000s. Montel Jordan, That's the Way We Do It. And then the terrific Supernaturals and Smile.
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0: Just ahead of an interview clip with the Stereophonics before we get there. Three questions for you. Let's see how you do on these. Just for fun, give you the answers in about 30 minutes' time. Question number one. Life Through a Lens is an album by whom? Life Through a Lens is an album by whom? Question number two is a lyric. I want to know the artist and the song. This is the lyric. I don't think you do, so you and me are through. I don't think you do, so you and me are through. Who's the artist and what is the song? And question number three, you've got a three-way chance on this one. In which year was Radiohead's Karma Police released? Was it 95, 96 or 97? So which year was Radiohead's Karma Police released for the first time? 95, 96 or 97? Right, interview time. Lead guitar player with the Stereophonics, Adam Zindani, talking very much about his early inspirations. Who were the people you looked up to when you were in your teens?
2: Led Zeppelin, as a band, and especially Jimmy Page, incredible guitar player. My biggest influence, I would say, even now as a guitar player, would be Jimi Hendrix.
0: Yeah.
2: That might be a cliche for people to hear, but for me, he's still the guitar player that I listen to and just think, he still stops me completely in my tracks. I can be listening to him and I'll pause.

best bands to see live. But he only ever had one UK number one single, and that's it, Dakota. They are Stereophonics. So take a look at me now. So take a look at me now. So take a look at me now. Right, it's time for some Britpop, because when you look at the 90s, you know that Britpop is well there. Thought we'd come out with a couple here. Let's start with Damon Albarn.

pop era. Couple of gems there, Blur and Song 2, and then second up, Waking Up by Elastica. And if you've got a favourite song from the Britpop era, all you've got to do is drop us a line right here on the email chunkygeoff, chunkygeoff at gmail.com. Still to come, the story behind the song, as we give you something by the New Radicals, the answer to the quiz, and we've got a couple of bangers to throw in as well. All of that, but we are definitely pump up the 90s and a touch of 2000s. And this is where we get into the 2000s. Let's go with Lady Gaga.

0: Roma, Roma, ma, gaga, ooh la la, what's your bad romance?
1: And that's our nod to the 2000s as we went there with Lady Gaga and A Bad Romance. Still to come, the answer to the quiz, but let's give you one of these.
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1: This is where we give you a backstory to a particular hit, and this week we're going to 1998 and the New Radicals and You Get What You Give made number 5 in the UK from an album called Maybe You've Been Brainwashed Too. Now, this song of the 90s became an anthem for young people ready to take on the world. The leader of the New Radicals, a guy called Greg Alexander, very averse to being any celebrity status. He just didn't want to get involved. He's raised in Michigan, came to LA as a teenager and got a record deal with A&M, but he got dropped after the first album. So he moved on to Epic in 1992 and got dropped there too after his second album, but finally got a third deal with MCA, and he wrote this album at the same time he was writing hits for Ronan Keating, Mel C and Enrique Iglesias. So the story behind the song, You Get What You Give, these are the New Radicals.

0: That's the New Radicals and the story behind the song. You get what you give. One of the features about the 90s is definitely indie days.
1: Jeff Dorsett, 1990s indie days.
0: Right, and what we're going to do with a touch of indie days here, let's go with these. These are the Cranberries.

0: cranberries and linger. One thing we've been doing here on the show is to try and give you all the genres for the 90s, the early 2000s. A bit of trip hop, some curveballs, alternative rock, Britpop, indie days. One we're lacking. What about a banger?
1: Jeff Dorsett, Pump Up the 90s. Bangers.

banger from Strike, and you sure do. Don't forget, with all the features that we've got here on Pump Up the 90s and a touch of 2000s, all you've got to do is drop me a line on the email, chunkyjeff, chunkygeoff at gmail.com, chunkyjeff@gmail.com. Anything to do, it could be just a song you want to hear or one of the features that we have, like Britpop or Indie Days or a banger. I'll endeavour to do it for you. Let's give you the answer to the quiz, see if you got 3 out of 3. Question number one was Life Through a Lens is an album by whom? By Robbie Williams is the answer. Question number two was a lyric. I don't think you do, so you and me are through. Who is it and what is it? It's Destiny's Child and Bills, Bills, Bills. And question number three, what was the year that Radiohead's Karma Police was released for the first time? Was it 1995, 96 or 97? Well, if you said 95 or 96, you'd be wrong, because it was 1997 when Radiohead's Karma Police was released. Destiny's Child, Billsville Bills was the lyric, and Robbie Williams did Life Through a Lens.

just gone 10 o'clock in the UK. A very good evening to you. Thank you to Jeff, by the way, for pumping up the 90s, as only he can, and a little bit of the noughties. It's Nick Allen here with that Thursday thing. Welcome to the show. Music and inane ramblings until midnight. Let's have a night in New York.

0: Elbow Bones and the Racketeers, A Night in New York. There was, of course, a follow-up, which was called A Night in Newcastle. Did very well.
1: Didn't be silly, man.
0: So welcome to the programme, Nick, here. Do you know, I didn't think I'd be here this week. I got suspended after last week's debacle. But then someone from Washington, D.C. by the name of Don phoned the gaffer and got me reinstated. So thank you, Don. Fake news.

That's the Silvers, one of my current favourites. That's called Day by Day. Before that, Knock Me Out from the Global Burn Theory. Just in case you were thinking of nodding off to sleep, not having that. No one sleeps while I'm on. So how are you doing this evening? You okay? Good, good, good, yeah. Yeah, not too bad. Thanks for asking. Yeah, well, good. Been enjoying the weather. Another, what a scorcher. Thoughts turning soon to summer holidays if you've got school-age children, yes. It's nearly that time again. And we'll have a few musings on that subject from Lord Toddington in about half an hour's time. Apart from that, it's the best of the old, the best of the new, and we'll have an inane ramble about this and that and the next thing between now and midnight. If you'd like to get in touch with the show, my email is nick@sunshine-radio.co.uk. And we're on Facebook. There's a thread going, so stick a comment on there. By all means, it's always good to hear from you. Now, I never thought I'd see the day when I agreed with the editor-in-chief of the Daily Mail. But in yesterday's paper, he said, there isn't a laundrette in the cosmos big enough to wash all of Prince Harry's dirty linen, which he was quite happy to air in public. And then asked the brass neck to have a pop at us for invading his privacy. Yeah, poor old Harry. I tell you what, I think I ought to play him a song, don't you? This is Don Henley and Dirty.

John Henry and Dirty Laundry to the break with Donna Summer and A State of Independence. 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

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Who plays the

Hudson Ford. Crikey, they didn't have come out with some little belters, did they? That's called Floating in the Wind. Yes, he's back on Monday, James Denmead, along with that annoying Stuck in the Middle competition. The funny joke of the day, weather from all over the country, and the birthday file. Join James Monday morning at 7 here on Sunshine Radio. Here's Cash, a new one called 10,000 Horses.

0: That's Cash, K-A-S-H, and 10,000 Horses. You're going to nag me to play that again next week.
1: Divin, be silly, man.
0: Now, Bruce Springsteen once bought a car with a loose windscreen. His dad said, "Son, that ain't going to help you. Drive the streets of Philadelphia."

Bruce Springsteen and the streets of Philadelphia. Well, if you're listening in Scotland, you already got your children on school holidays. In England, it isn't going to be long. And so, some musings on the school holidays from our resident poet laureate, Lord Toddington, after this, one of my favourite discoveries of the year so far, Anne Gare and her new single, Blank Spaces. I don't

School's long summer break is not too far away. Board games and infrequent lessons. Then it's the start of the holiday. Roads, they will be quiet, and airports really busy. Rush hour will take a 6-week break, but parents will still be in a tizzy. What will keep the little angels busy and occupied? A week's trip to the Costas, food all greasy and fried. Won't take all that long at all for the little angels to get bored. Families tackling European airport queues. EES, good Lord. Parents will be counting down by second, minute and hour until that magic day arrives when the teachers regain power. Thank you, Lord Toddington. Here's Nazareth and Holiday. Sunshine Radio, the best music and the best poetry every time.

Amanda Richards and the Good Long Wilds and Nashville. Before that, following Lord Toddington's poem, of course. And just to prove that this show isn't cobbled together, Nazareth and Holiday. And I said to you earlier on, Anne Gare was one of my favourite discoveries of the year so far. Here's another one. This is Frank Isaac from his album Northbound Roads. His latest single is called

The Beatles, and I promised you a moon dance. Then let's do it. This is Georgie Fame and Van Morrison to take us to 11 o'clock. Sunshine Radio, that Thursday thing with Nick Allen.

0: And good evening, welcome to the second hour of That Thursday Thing. It's Nick with you until midnight.
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0: And fancy a little cocaine? Yeah, a bit early for me. I'll just have a cup of tea. But you know, yeah, you go ahead, go on.

Eric Clapton and Cocaine. I'm surprised we're still allowed to play that on the radio without doing one of those warnings. First of all, this song contains references to narcotics. And they have them all over the place now. I tell you what I was watching the other night on one of those You and What Eden channels, something like that. But they're doing repeats of Only Fools and Horses. And there was a warning flashed up on there. This program contains derogatory references to people with special educational needs. And I thought, what's that then? Oh, yeah, it's a trigger warning. Amy Robottom, Thriller Killer, on

Amy Rowbottom. She's great, isn't she, Amy? That's called Thriller Killer. So what else has been happening this week? You know, I'm loath to get involved in politics. Let's just say on the one side, you've got a man who wants to fix everything by moving his office to Manchester one day a week. Yeah, that'll sort it. On the other side, you've got a man who's resigned in a hissy fit, bringing about a by-election, which is going to be contested between him and a man dressed as a dustbin. No prize for guessing where the smart money's going on that one. This is Joe Holtaway on Sunshine Radio, and this skit.

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4: It's That Thursday Thing with Nick Allen.

That's Euclid, Euclid Pires, and Lady B, and Summer's Here and It's Calling. I described it as a hit, didn't I? It wasn't. I mean, it wasn't. Of course, it should have been. Should have been. Here's Faith Hill on Sunshine Radio. Pucker up. It's time for This Kiss.

That's This Kiss from Faith Hill, memorably described back in the day by Sir Terry Wogan as that old bag of spanners. Still to come, we'll have a look at some of your highlights over the next few days. We'll have a Thursday tuck-in to end the show. Something a little softer, something a little more romantic. I mentioned earlier on, didn't I, James is back on Monday. One of the things he does each morning is he has a really funny joke of the day. So what I'm going to do, I'm going to let you have this one. You can use this on Monday. You can pass it off as your own if you like. I don't mind at all. Concerns a Roman gentleman who goes to get fitted out for a toga. The shop assistant says, "Well, sir, would you like L, XL or XXL? And the gentleman says, "Oh, no, just the one will do, thank you." There you are. You can have that on me. New single from Melissa Whitehouse. This is called Reflections on Sunshine Radio.

Well, Nicholas, I hear you cry. You had Sam Cooke on the show last week. Indeed, I did. Yes, I did. And I'm having him on the show again. Because I can. Yeah, I can. No, that's all right, isn't it? Yeah, of course it is. Yeah. Before that, Melissa Whitehouse, who's been up for all sorts of awards over the last few years, as well as being a singer, songwriter, a broadcaster. Probably better not mention that. She does her own radio shows. That's her new single, though, and that's called Reflections. Don't forget, after I finished at midnight, the Gaffer will be here, Mike Knight, with his night tracks. Then there's a mix of music in the small hours between 3 and 7. Andy Rutherford will be here at 7 o'clock in the morning for your Friday breakfast. And I can see he's stocking up on Curly Whirlies. He needs to build up his strength, ready for next week, when he comes in at 10 o'clock, Monday to Thursday next week, to sit in for Kenny Tosh. This is Howard Bragan, or Bragan. This is a song called Dark Ages.

0: You took the money. Took the money. Took the money.
1: Our Bragan Dark Ages. And to take us to messages from our chums, the new one from Paul Etterlin and Juliana Storacci. Michelangelo.

0: Andrea Von Campen from Nebraska, and that's a brand new single called Take Back Thy Gift. Before the break, it was Giuliana Storaci, Paul Etterlin, and a song called Michelangelo. Okay, let's turn back the clock a little, shall we?
1: 1977.
0: Peter Frampton and his version of Signed, Sealed, Delivered.

Peter Frampton and his version of Sign, Seal, Deliver. That's the beauty of being on this station, actually. I get the keys to the Sunshine Radio record cupboard and discover cover versions like that. I must admit, I wasn't familiar with that one. Not bad at all, was it? Pretty good, in fact. Now, we're coming towards the end of the programme, so just one or two highlights over the weekend for you before I go at midnight and step aside, make way for the gaffer. So tomorrow, Andy's here at 7. Carl, coming to you from somewhere, goodness knows where, I don't know. Never know with Carl, do you? 9 o'clock tomorrow morning. Tomorrow, sitting in for Rodders, it'll be Jack Ruffley. That's at 11 o'clock. 12 o'clock, are you ready for Freddie? We're going to Nashville with Freddie Cannon at 12. Norrie's here at 2. Jeff Dorsett, my warm-up man. The Soft Rock Show, that's your Friday afternoon, 4 till 6. Al Lindsay with Salvation, 6 until 8. Then it's Peter Tonner after that. And in this slot tomorrow night, The Groove Connection with Paul Ankra. Trev sitting in for Arnie, who's on holiday. That's the Saturday breakfast. And then we've got James, we've got Kingy with the Time Tunnel, Kenny's Revival Show, and Stafford's World, Mark Stafford. Great programme, by the way, if you've never heard it. Especially that they did it first thing. That's fascinating. Sunday, of course, Martin and Katie are back. Needed a break after the drubbing they got from me on Tennis on the Radio. Howard's back at 9 o'clock. Croonington's with Trev, of course, at 11. The Gaffer with his Yacht Rock show at 1. Rodney and the Weekend Show at 3. Simon Tate and his wonderful 208 Top 20 Reconstructions. That's your Sunday tea time at 5. The Rock Doctor, John Carreef, with the Blues Show at 7. More from Peter Tonner and then Tony Lloyd rounding off your Sunday night with Love Songs at 10 o'clock. That's some highlights for the next few days here on Sunshine Radio. This is a new song. This is from Alpha Neutral and it's called High Rise Stairwell.

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1: Nicky Knocky New.
0: Well, it's nearly time to say Nicky Night Night. We've got time for just two more. Got a Thursday tuck in on the way from Clifford T. Ward, but to take us there, here's Damian Madison and his 38th Paradigm Blues.

Damian Madison and his 38th Paradigm Blues. So that's almost it. Got one song left, our Thursday tuck-in, and then it's time to say Nicky Night Night. Thank you so much for listening, for commenting, for getting in touch. Always good to hear from you. It is appreciated. We will regroup, God willing, at the same time next week. But do stay with us for the gaffer. Now, to finish off, a little Clara Hugh in honour of our Thursday tuck-in tonight. Clifford T. Ward deserved an award. He should have had a gong for getting words like wherewithal and nonpareil into a song.

primetime presenter Trev loves interesting conversation and brilliant music. As we know, when it's almost time for tea, it's time for Trev. We are Sunshine Radio. But did you know, emails tick all the boxes on the show. 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Some say it's the home of your most favorite songs ever. 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